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20: Brisbane traffic.
21: Getting about a 10-minute delay northbound up through Brackenridge for the Gateway Motorway and delays over the Pine Rivers Bridge, Bruce Highway as well. Inbound Riverside Expressway, traffic very slow there and building up to the Gingerly Bridge, Centenary Highway. 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To the Kiss Cars, fine, sunny, beautiful day for Brisbane today. Top of 23 degrees, right now moved up to 16. It's Jay's first with Brisbane traffic and weather together on Kiss 97.3.
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0: It's Brisbane's greatest weekend variety, Love Kiss 97.3. And we are your home of Robin, Kip and Corey Oates. And the boys, they are daring to dream.
1: Can the Broncos, can we win 7 in a row?
2: Yes, we can. We had to win 8 out of 8. We obviously knocked the best team off. Gives us a lot of confidence moving forward. 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
3: We can do it, and teams can do it. Teams have done it. Panthers done it. Melbourne have done it. We can do it with our squad.
0: The Ecker. It's just 2 weeks away, and if you can't afford to go, Robin, Kip and Corey Oates, they could be bringing the Ecker to your school, including the Dagwood Dog Guy, an icon. All the details revealed Monday morning at 7:30, exclusively here on Kiss 97.3.

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I'm gonna send a flood, gonna drown them out. 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
2: Getting about a 20-minute delay northbound up through Bracken Ridge for the Gateway Motorway, and a crash just about to be cleared southbound Bruce Highway, Mango Hills. Still delays back through North Lakes and delays from Sumner to the Jindalee Bridge for the Centenary Highway. The census is coming this August. 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To the Kisscast, fine, sunny, beautiful day for Brisbane today. Top of 23. Right now, 18 degrees. It's Jase first with Brisbane traffic and weather together on Kiss 97.3.
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27: Brisbane traffic.
28: Getting about a 20-minute delay northbound up through Bracken Ridge for the Gateway Motorway and the Gympie Arterial Road northbound up over the Pine Rivers Bridge. Getting about a 15-minute delay through that stretch and about a 10-minute

0: units lay similar to the Jindalee Bridge to Tenery Highway. AusAlert, Australia's new emergency messaging system, will send a test alert to compatible mobile devices around 2 p.m. Monday, 27 July. If you receive one, you don't need to do anything. It's just a test, authorised by the Australian Government, Canberra. Fine and sunny today, top of 23, right now 19 degrees. It's Jay's first with Brisbane traffic and weather together on KISS 97.3.
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0: 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And we are your home of Robin, Kip and Corey Oates. And the boys, they are daring to dream.
1: Can the Broncos, can we win 7 in a row?
2: Yes, we can. We had to win 8 out of 8. We obviously knocked the best team off. Gives us a lot of confidence moving forward. 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
3: We can do it, and teams can do it. Teams have done it. Panthers done it. Melbourne have done it. We can do it with our squad.
0: The Ecker. It's just 2 weeks away, and if you can't afford to go, Robin, Kip and Corey Oates, they could be bringing the Ecker to your school, including the Dagwood Dog Guy, an icon. All the details revealed Monday morning at 7:30, exclusively here on KISS 97.3.

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0: Natalie, this is not just a prize, it is a life upgrade. Which do you like the sound of the most?
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5: Got a pretty heavy run inbound towards the city at the moment. It's slow on the Pacific Motorway through Mount Gravatt and then gets very slow before the Captain Cook Bridge and then inbound on the Riverside Expressway. Delays outbound on Hale Street and Countess Street now, and pretty slow Western Freeway southbound, and a slow run inbound on the Centenary Highway through Sumner and Chindalee. Late week specials are on at your local IGA till Sunday. 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To the Kiss cast, mostly sunny, it's 19 degrees. And there's Paul first with Brisbane traffic and weather together right here on Kiss 97.3.
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0: It is Brisbane's greatest weekend variety. Love Kiss 97.3. Kisses. Yeah, not just a prize, a life upgrade. All you need to do, keep it Kiss every day from 10 a.m. when you hear the key songs play. 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Jemima, which of these tickles you the most?
1: I would take any of them because I've called for like every single thing.
0: Have you got a car?
1: Yeah, like I could do a new car, but like... Which one do I want? I'm not sure.
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2: Broken down car is on the Gateway Motorway heading northbound at Eagle Farm, starting to cause some delays, and also northbound on the Gateway, still moving pretty slow from Boondall. Inbound, still a bit of a crawl at the moment on the Riverside Expressway, and ongoing delays outbound on Hale Street and Counter Street. The Rungimpi Road also pretty slow each direction through Kedron and Chermside. It's game on this July at Lakes Hyundai with exceptional offers across selected new Hyundai models. 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To the Kiss cars, mostly sunny and 19, tomorrow getting up to 21. It's Paul Furze with Brisbane Traffic and Weather together. 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

0: Brisbane's greatest weekend variety, Love Kiss 97.3. And we are your home of Robin Kipp and Corey Oates. And the boys, they are daring to dream.
1: Can the Broncos, can we win 7 in a row?
2: Yes, we can. We had to win 8 out of 8. We obviously knocked the best team off. Gives us a lot of confidence moving forward. 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
3: We can do it, and teams can do it. Teams have done it. Panthers done it. Melbourne have done it. We can do it with our squad.
0: The Ecker. It's just 2 weeks away, and if you can't afford to go, Robin Kipp and Corey Oates, they could be bringing the Ecker to your school, including the Dagwood Dog Guy, an icon. All the details revealed Monday morning at 7:30, exclusively here on Kiss 97.3. Nobody

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5: If you're heading outbound from the CBD now, you've got a pretty slow run on the Pacific Motorway. Southbound is running under speed there from Woolloongabba through until Mount Gravatt. Also, still a heavy run inbound on the Riverside Expressway. Gateway Motorway still has delays, also northbound from Boondall and then outbound from the city. Still some minor delays just on Hale Street and Countess Street. 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To the Kiss cast, it's mostly sunny, 19 degrees, and it's Paul First with Brisbane traffic and weather together on Kiss 97.3.
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8: So my four-year-old son, Huxton, he's been asking a lot of questions lately. And the other day, we were going for a drive. Out of nowhere, Huxton goes, "Dad, who built the roads?"
9: It's a good question.
8: I said, "Bill built the roads." Then he goes, "Mum, did Bill build the roads?" And then Tegan goes, "Yeah, and Bob too."
10: Bob's the builder.
8: 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So Tegan was leaving home. So I had to get out and open the gate and shut it. And there's roadworks.
9: Right.
8: And Tegan said, while she got out and shut the gate, Huxton swung his window down and said, "Hey, Bill."
10: Oh, no.
9: To the roadworks guys.
8: 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And T's like, "Oh, no." Jumped in the car and took off.
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0: 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And we are your home of Robin, Kip and Corey Oates. 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
1: Can the Broncos, can we win 7 in a row?
2: Yes, we can. We had to win 8 out of 8. We obviously knocked the best team off. Gives us a lot of confidence moving forward. So it's going to be a tough challenge, but one the boys are up for.
1: What are you two feeling for that?
3: Like, we need to win 7.
1: The odds of us winning 7 is pretty slim, you'd think.
3: We lost 8 in a row, so we should be able to win 8 in a row.
4: Yeah, 100%.
3: We can do it, and teams can do it. Teams have done it. Panthers done it. Melbourne have done it. We can do it with our squad.
0: The Ekka. It's just 2 weeks away, and if you can't afford to go, Robin, Kip and Corey Oates, they could be bringing the Ekka to your school, including the Dagwood Dog Guy, an icon. All the details revealed Monday morning at 7:30, exclusively here on Kiss 97.3.

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0: Brisbane's greatest weekend variety, Love Kiss 97.3. And we are your home of Robin, Kip and Corey Oates. And the boys, they are daring to dream.
1: Can the Broncos, can we win 7 in a row?
2: Yes, we can. We had to win 8 out of 8. We obviously knocked the best team off. Gives us a lot of confidence moving forward. So it's going to be a tough challenge, but one the boys are up for.
1: What are you two feeling for that?
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3: We can do it, and teams can do it. Teams have done it. Panthers done it. Melbourne have done it. We can do it with our squad.
0: The Ekka. It's just 2 weeks away, and if you can't afford to go, Robin, Kip and Corey Oates, they could be bringing the Ekka to your school, including the Dagwood Dog Guy, an icon. All the details revealed Monday morning at 7:30, exclusively here on Kiss 97.3. I'm gonna make

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4: Hi, I'm Sally Pearson. A gold rush for the Aussies at the Commonwealth Games. Lani Pallister, Jenna Jones, Jenna Forrester and the women's 4x100m freestyle relay team all struck gold in the pool. Para powerlifter Honey Watson claimed bronze, benching 147 kilos. The Diamonds launched their netball title defence tonight against Tonga. New South Wales Waratahs are celebrating a 7th Super Rugby Women's Championship with a 34-17 win over Fiji and Drua. And the Sharks have sunk the Raiders 22-10 in their NRLW clash in Canberra.
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5: 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While Gavin blissfully sleeps, this vigilant bird, the ANZ Falcon, is on high alert. Yes, his ANZ Falcon watches for fraud 24/7. So should a fraudster use Gavin's card details while he snores, his ANZ Falcon will swoop in. 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
18: Hey, what's going on? It's Petho. You're on TikTok trending, and Oliver Cronin's closure is giving main character growth moment. He's been teasing the track directly to fans online, and it's quickly picked up attention on TikTok. Here's Oliver Cronin with closure.
19: Last call. Leaving for good. I make peace with the shadows. Fragile. What if I stay but I heal what I plateau?

This is TikTok trending with Petho, and Audrey Hobart's Sue Me has been picking up plenty of attention online. TikTok users are connecting with the track's honest lyrics, with clips using it to soundtrack those bold, say it how you feel moments. You know the ones. Here's Audrey Hobart with Sue Me.

TikTok trending and Beyonce, oh yeah, she's back with Morning Dew Donk. It's already had a life online before its official release. After circulating through leaks, fan clips and TikTok trends, the long unreleased track has finally been released properly. Here's Beyonce with Morning Dew Donk.

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1: 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While Gavin blissfully sleeps, this vigilant bird, the ANZ Falcon, is on high alert. Yes, his ANZ Falcon watches for fraud 24/7. So should a fraudster use Gavin's card details while he snores, his ANZ Falcon will swoop in. ANZ Fraud Protection. 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
4: 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Kiss.
5: Thank you for dinner, baby. I had a really great time. I really love the

0: Like those mates that just want to keep going. It's Will and Woody keeping you up.
1: Amy Shark's going to join us a little bit later on. It's album launch day for her, so she's popping by.
2: Also,
1: right now though, Woods.
2: Also, yes. I mean, yes, it's a crazy coincidence that she is also launching an album. It's called Soft Pop. We're going to play her new single, Kinda Hot. But funnily enough, that's actually not the reason she's coming in. That is just a crazy coincidence. The reason she's coming in is because she and her people have heard a couple of your DJ mixes on SoundCloud, my friend, and she wants to do a collaboration before your first ever national DJ tour.
3: I'm DJ Will.
2: And I was blown away. I was blown away. I was flicking through
1: my
2: emails.
1: Amy Shark wants to collab with me.
2: Yes, she does. Well, haven't spoken to her directly about it yet, but her people, they reached out to me via email. They just said they've heard a couple of the mixes on SoundCloud. They were blown away. They used words like progressive, party starter, and then they just said sexy. And I obviously agreed with all of those adjectives to describe your music. So Amy's coming in here, and that is the reason she's coming in here. She wants to talk to us about maybe appearing on one of your tracks. So we're going to play some to her. She's going to talk about it. It's really exciting. So that's in 20 minutes' time. I do want to go over, though, the fact that we've locked in half. I think we're doing four events over a week. We've locked in half of the tour so far. And if you have missed the locking in of the first two venues, have a listen to this. Catherine, where do you want Will to DJ?
4: I work in a demolition company, so it's a pretty cool area, and you guys would get some pretty cool vibes from there.
2: Catherine, we're coming to your work meeting.
5: DJ Will, have you heard of the Matildas? Well, set your standards far lower, my man. I'm asking you to come out to pump up the session for the winless under 14 girls.
2: Ari, we're coming. We're bloody excited.
5: Oh, my gosh.
2: Okay, now if I get just a little bit of honesty from you, I feel like you're trying to do this cool thing where you don't want to show that you're excited on air. Let's just break that down. Let's just break that down. How are we feeling?
1: Bullied. Victimized.
2: Used, bullied, victimized. We can put that on a poster. I like it. Play the victim. I like it. I like it. People want to care for you. They want to cuddle you. I love it. I love what you're doing. I love everything you're doing. So, I mean, I'm excited. It just feels like the perfect two ways to kick off the tour. But again, the movement
1: today.
2: I say
1: bored.
2: You didn't say that. Now, Amy Shark, she's going to be joining us. A quick one from me just before we do move on, because I do want to talk to you about a phone call that I had today. It was kind of related to the DJ tour. I had a phone call and I kept something from someone who was on the other end of the line around what I was doing, and I think it's really interesting. I'm gonna talk about that up next. But question for you: do you know a DJ called DJ Boring?
1: Yes.
2: What do you know about DJ Boring? Do you like them?
1: What do you mean? Yes, absolutely.
2: So we are in communication with DJ Boring. I'm not joking. We are going back and forth with DJ Boring, and he has agreed DJ Boring to film himself listening to your mixes, and he's going to do a reaction video for us. Boom.
1: Actually?
2: Boom. Yeah. Yes. Yes. So we're going to send him the John Howard mix. We're going to send him the thermo mix, obviously, and
1: he's
2: irrigation.
1: He's responsible for, I love, he did this great song called Winona for a while ago, which I loved, it's worth checking out.
2: Well,
1: it's about Winona Ryder.
2: Right. Makes sense. Well, your John Howard mix is about John Howard. It's just good to label these things. All right. So we've got to move on. Amy Shark with a collab very, very shortly. But up next, I mean, I'm just going to say it. Do you have to tell someone on the phone that you're naked? If you're on the phone, do you have to say, hey, I'm naked? Or do you just keep that private? That's what I want to talk about up next. I think it's a real dilemma.
1: Okay.
2: Have a think about it, because it happened to me this morning.
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8: 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Kia.

0: The dead of night comes alive. It's Will and Woody keeping you up.
1: Woods.
2: Interested to get your advice here, Will. If you have a phone call with someone and on that phone call you are completely nude for the entire phone call, do you think you owe it to the person on the other end of the line to let them know that you are in fact nude and if they feel comfortable continuing with the conversation?
1: It depends. Probably depends on who you're talking to.
2: Okay. So I was talking...
1: I think in some circumstances that's, you know, funny and, you know, whatever. Mm-hmm. But, mm-hmm. like, you know, if you're talking to the head of HR or one of the women that produces our show, I'd say there's an issue.
2: So you think there's a gender thing here? As in, do you think...
1: Definitely.
2: So if I was talking to a woman, you think I should say something or don't say something or just don't pick up the phone?
1: I'd say just don't say something.
2: Don't say something. Okay. And then, so if it's a man that's on the other line, because in this situation, it's a man. I was speaking to a man this morning.
1: Depends how well you know them.
2: Like, I've known them for a long time, but in a business context.
1: I need to know more. I'd need to know more about the relationship.
2: Okay. So it's our manager, Mark. So I had a conversation with Mark, our manager, and I was completely naked for the entire thing. Sweaty too. Yep. I was sweaty and nude. And the whole time I was talking to him, I was like, is this wrong? You know, he has no idea that here I am naked and maybe that would make him feel uncomfortable. So I opted to go through the entire phone call and not mention something. And now I'm feeling, Will, this compulsion to call Mark now live on the show and just say, hey, mate, just wanted to touch base and let you know that I was naked for our phone call this morning.
1: Wow. Okay.
2: Do you think that's ethically the right thing to do?
1: No.
2: I'm feeling guilty, though.
1: I don't think you need to. I don't think he'd... I think he would feel more uncomfortable knowing that now. Do you know what I mean? Like, he's just gone about his day now. He's like, oh, had a lovely chat with Woody this morning.
2: Yeah.
1: You know, made some breakfast, whatever.
2: Now,
1: he's going to be driving home and he's going to be like, wow, why did Woody feel the need to tell me? That he was nude and sweaty while I was on the phone. Do you know what I mean?
2: Yeah, like, I do know what you mean. Really, I know what you mean. Like, right,
1: I would be.
2: It's like I've got away with it now. I've got away with it. So why am I unearthing it? Well, look, at the end of the day, Will, I'm feeling weird about it. I just think I need to be honest with him, so I'm going to call him right now and just let him know.
1: Okay.
3: Mark Clemens.
2: Mark, it's Woody here. You're live on radio.
3: Oh, hello, Woody. How are you?
2: I'm outstanding. Will's here as well.
1: G'day, Mark.
3: How are you, boys?
1: Yeah, we're good, mate. We're good. Great. This is... I've actually got nothing to do with this. I'm going to distance myself immediately.
2: So, Mark, we had a beautiful phone call this morning, just a brief chat, just about the lay of the land. And I feel like I need to tell you something about that phone call.
3: Yes, certainly. We've always been open and honest with each other. Go for it, Woody.
2: This is my whole point, Mark, and this is exactly why I'm calling you, and I hope you're okay with this. And I apologize that I wasn't up front with you at the time, but for our phone call this morning, I was completely nude and very sweaty in a sauna.
3: Well, that's interesting, isn't it? I remember... can I say this? I can relate to that because I remember negotiating a deal while I was in the process of having colonic irrigation. So does that kind of balance it out a bit?
2: Was that one of our deals, Mark, when you were getting the colonic irrigation?
3: Absolutely. I work best when things are flowing well.
2: I'm so glad we've cleared the air, Mark. And so
3: luckily we didn't FaceTime each other, Woody. That's all I can say.
1: Yeah, that's true. That is true. Was there a FaceTime request that came through? Did Woody try and FaceTime you, Mark?
3: He did actually, and I rejected it.
2: Lucky.
3: I know what he's like, Will. I know what he's like.
1: Yeah, we all do.
2: See you, Mark. All right, see you, Mark.
3: See you, boys. Take care. Bye now.
1: Bye, mate.
0: When life gets big on you, it's Will and Woody.
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0: to the Woody. 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
1: Bloody oath. Maybe you're heading to kick-ons right now. 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Well, listen to us right now because we're going to have some sparkling banter and conversation and just bring it up with those cute boys like you thought of it yourself.
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0: 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All right.

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0: That's when he comes out tonight.
1: All right. I think that's
2: when
1: enough.
2: I never thought I'd say this, but have you heard of AI? And that's coming from a musician in Australia.
3: Is that a compliment? Yeah. I'm not sure.
2: That's awesome, guys. That's really cool stuff.
3: So serious question. He's available. Would you be keen on putting your vocals
2: does
3: on
2: he
3: it?
2: Come dressed like that?
3: Hell yeah, he does.
1: Constantly.
2: Of course.
3: Boom.
2: Definitely. Okay. I would love to work with you.
3: We'll talk about a time. Huge. We'll talk about a time
2: about budget as well.
3: Okay. Let's play Can You Hear It Now? I'm next. Okay.
1: Amazing. Okay, great. Amazing. All right, great.
2: That
1: wow,
2: changes
1: really
2: your
1: hard.
2: Look so quick.
3: It does,
2: like,
3: doesn't it?
2: Those, yeah, speed dealers are just like... Mm.
3: In a good way?
2: Yeah.
1: Yeah,
2: I don't know. In a way.
4: 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Going viral? In my day, you just stayed in bed with a lem sip. Go see what the fuss is about on their Instagram at Will and Woody.
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17: 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Waking up with the best. It's something that we can't explain.
18: Good morning.
19: That remains.

0: Kiss. You're with Chris and Amy in the morning. Hope you're having a great Sunday.
1: Yeah.
0: I hope you're having a better Sunday than...
1: Than who?
0: Well, I was going to say me, but my wife, who's at home with the kids right now.
1: Oh, yeah.
0: Shampooing their hair with the fine steel comb going through it.
1: They've got nits.
0: They've got the nits.
1: The nits.
0: And, I mean, I don't like nits. I think they're disgusting. But my wife is next level. And she's like, nits. And people go, and you've got to get rid of them because they lay eggs. And people are freaking out. I'm like, well, I mean, I don't like them, but they're little bugs. They're like, I mean, is it the egg thing?
1: It's the concept of like having tiny little insects crawling around your scalp and laying eggs.
0: Yeah. Like,
1: that's pretty gross as well. I remember having nits as a kid. I could feel them crawling across my forehead. They
0: really?
1: Were disgusting. I hated it. Touch wood, my kids have not had nits yet. The trick to not getting nits is to never washing your kids' hair. Nits love clean hair.
0: Oh, right. So the sort of like the natural immunity you get from being a bit dirty.
1: Yes, they're not a fan of it. My girlfriend washes her daughter's hair all the time and she must have had nits like six times. I'm like, stop washing your kids' hair.
0: Yeah, that really shouldn't affect my boys. Their hair
1: How
0: is like a...
1: How often do you
0: like,
1: wash them?
0: I don't know. You can't like run your fingers through my kids' hair because it's like it'd pull it all out and they'd be
1: oh.
0: out. No, they're shocking.
1: Have you got caught them?
0: No, and watch, we're talking nits. I need to scratch my head right now. As soon as you talk about nits and eggs, your head just starts itching.
1: It's that placebo effect, right? Yeah. You all of a sudden, I'm like, wait, am I itchy as well?
0: Do you have to tell everyone that your kids have nits? I mean,
1: you
0: I'm doing it on the radio.
1: Absolutely have to tell the school.
0: But surely in a class of 25 kids,
1: Paigey.
0: One person is always going to have nits.
1: No.
0: Aren't they?
1: No, you have to tell the school that somebody has nits. Like they, and then the school will send out saying, hey, we've had a case of head lice. Please check your kid's hair. Because if you don't and you just keep sending your nit-infested kid to school, it's just going to spread. And your kid will never get rid of it because they'll jump from his head to somebody else's and then they might jump back to your kid.
0: Is it an actual problem outside of an itchy head and it being gross? Because kids don't care about gross stuff.
1: I think if you just left it, the more eggs they lay, the more nits you have.
0: I think it would become untenable. It would have just become overcrowded. The nits would have to build high-rise apartment buildings and then they wouldn't have enough roads. The infrastructure of your head would collapse. And
1: they'd probably move down into your facial hair.
0: Yeah, and then nit society all moved to Tasmania because they can afford a house there.
1: That's exactly what would happen.
0: Nit life, man. No one thinks of the nits.
1: Well, look at...
0: And the little eggs.
1: No, we don't.
0: Poor nits.
1: Do you? Why don't you get some into your hair then? Let them live on your scalp.
0: I know.
1: You just shaved off your beard. They could have been in there.
0: That is why I shaved my beard off. No, because you go... Because you were nice. You said, the beard looked good. Why'd you shave it off? And I said, because the kids had nits. I could deal with nits like on the top of my head. The beard's kind of a bit close to my mouth and my nose and all those orifices.
1: Yeah.
0: For that, so, beard's gone.
1: But why? Poor nits.
0: Nits are gone.
1: Poor nits, remember?
0: Same with pubic lice. Like you just,
1: they're called crabs.
0: Yeah, just get rid of it. Nits, crabs, just get rid of their hair.
1: Sure.
0: Crabs, there's an old school one. Haven't heard that in a while.
1: My girlfriend and her husband caught crabs on their honeymoon. They're in a communal, like, bathhouse. Next minute. Both had crabs.
0: A bathhouse for the honeymoon. Wow.
1: Yeah, like it was like a Roman bathhouse. So it was like they were there for the experience.
0: Mm.
1: But crabs, they breed in hot water.
0: Yeah. She'll be thrilled with that.
1: Yeah. I didn't mention any names, did I?
0: They caught crabs. Blue swimmer crabs. and in hot water, they're beautiful. They cook up nicely.
1: Yeah, okay.
0: Old school habits are coming back with Gen Z. Wait till you hear what the young people... Now, they're loving all the old stuff. They're bringing it back. I'll tell you what it is. It's two Kiss hits.
1: Yeah, because it's new for them, right?
0: It's all new. It's all retro. Okay. Chris and Amy in the morning. That is next on Kiss.
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17: 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Now.

0: with you home. This is Kiss. You're with Chris and Amy in the morning. Happy Sunday. Hope Happy you're just doing great.
1: Sunday, yes. So I actually sent my girlfriend a message last night. It's a girlfriend who lives a fair bit away, and she tried to call me. I sent her a text and I said, hey, I'm just putting the kids to bed. I'll call you as soon as it's done. I called her 40 minutes later and she goes, were you just putting the kids to bed that entire time? And I said, yeah, 40 minutes, that's actually quick for
0: that's
1: me.
0: That's a good one for three
1: quick,
0: kids.
1: That's quick, right?
0: Yeah.
1: And then she goes, what do you mean? What do you do? Have you got a whole routine? And I said, what do you do?
0: Yes, I have a whole routine.
1: I have a whole routine. All three of my kids like different things. And I feel like I only have myself to blame here. But my youngest likes classical music played,
0: yes,
1: right? And he likes his back tickled at the same time. And then my middle child likes me to tell him funny stories about him as a toddler and as a baby. Mum, tell me a story about me. Mum, tell me a story about me. But each child gets about 10 to 15 minutes. And then I have to go into my daughter's room. She wants to talk about celebrity news,
0: makeup,
1: new songs,
0: stickers, ponies,
1: what's going on the weekend. But all of them require me to either lay down or get into bed, and I have to sit with them. And they don't let a single minute go astray. Like, they are fully taking advantage and using up every single minute that I sit there, right?
0: Because their time with you is so precious. It's nice.
1: It's that, but it's also because it's what I've done always.
0: Yeah.
1: And she says, my kids brush their teeth. I tell them all to get in their room. I walk in, kiss, kiss, kiss, and I'm done. And I was like, how? Like,
0: is she drugging
1: them? She's not drugging them. She said, I've never sat with them. Like, bed is for sleep. So, you know, we chat around the dinner table and stuff like that. And then when they go into bed, I walk in and I say goodnight, and that's it.
0: That's probably quite a good boundary to establish early on, that you go to the bedrooms for
1: yeah,
0: sleep.
1: And you know that whole saying, like, when you make your bed, you got to lay in it? I have made my bed, and my bed is 40 minutes of bedtime routining with my kids.
0: Mm.
1: You don't just kiss on the head and walk out, do you?
0: I will. They love stories, a bedtime story, yes. So I've been reading to Oscar a little bit, but I've found the way around that.
1: Oh, you got a hack?
0: Well, particularly if the footy's on, you want to go back downstairs, or you're trying to watch something. Or yeah. I'm a busy and important man.
1: Oh, my God,
0: is
1: so
0: what I'm
1: busy.
0: Trying to say. Yeah. So I've gotten them both into audiobooks, and trust me, it's a game changer.
1: But wait, do you need to have a cassette player?
0: No, do you play them? Oh, they're all on. They're on YouTube. They're on, and there's Audible and everything on your phone.
1: So you have to leave your phone in the room.
0: You can.
1: I left my phone in the room and left, boom, YouTube.
0: They'd be on it.
1: Yeah. Or playing Roblox
0: or
1: something.
0: You can leave a laptop or something playing it in the room, or a CD player if you wanted to.
1: Okay.
0: But you literally have their favourite books, and at the moment, like, Henry loves the Magic Faraway Tree and that one. And they're read by the Harry Potter ones are incredible, these full cast audiobooks. But even the Magic Faraway Tree is Kate Winslet.
1: She's got a really nice voice, doesn't she?
0: Henry literally has Kate Winslet put him to sleep every night. Isn't that nice?
1: He'd be like, Mummy, why do you have a British accent?
0: Yeah. Because I listen to Kate Winslet all the time.
1: Is she British? Or is she American?
0: Yeah, no, she's British.
1: She's British, okay.
0: But I want Kate Winslet to put me to bed. No, you know what? Titanic was 30 years ago now, when I would have loved. Maybe could Sydney Sweeney do audiobooks for kids?
1: Good blue jeans.
0: And then they went to the Magic Faraway Tree.
1: Oh, my God.
0: And it was so big. Good night, Sydney.
1: Yeah, I couldn't listen to that. But a part of me is like, you know what? They're only going to want me to sit on their beds and cuddle them and tickle them probably for another 5 years. It'll probably be one of those things that, you know, all these people are like, savor it. You know, you're going to miss it when it's gone. At the time, though, I'm like, let's wrap this shit up, because it just drags and drags and drags.
0: Got an easy solution for you.
1: Audiobooks.
0: And grow a penis.
1: What?
0: Because they are like, I want mommy to put me to bed. Can daddy put you to bed tonight?
1: No, literally. Yeah. When dad, Ryan goes in, just peck on the lips. Peck on the cheek.
0: You can kiss your own kids on the lips. It's fine.
1: No, he stopped that a while ago.
0: Well, one of them's already into massages and classical music, so we've got a future.
1: My youngest too.
0: Epstein already there. Okay. It's probably the only area of parenting and life in general where men have it easier. I would say, not having to do that. Yeah, that was the one
1: the only part.
0: One win for the men. Ah, well.
1: I know.
0: Take them when you can get them.
1: So hard done by.
0: It's Chris and Amy in the morning. One of the most famous songs of all time has been reimagined.
1: Genuine Pony.
0: That's your number one,
1: that's
0: right?
1: That's my famous song of all time.
0: Nah, no one would ever mess with
1: that's
0: Genuine.
1: Right, you can't. You can't mess with greatness.
0: This song, everybody knows. It's been changed. People are losing their minds. I'll play it for you next on Kiss.
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0: Hey, good morning, everyone. Happy Sunday.
1: Morning.
0: Here we go, the 9 o'clock hour,
1: Amy. Yeah, the big important one.
0: This is the big one.
1: Okay.
0: Here. Just kidding. It's the last hour and we're just going to cruise through.
1: Sure.
0: A woman has sung the alphabet song.
1: Okay.
0: Online for her kids, whatever. But she's just made a little change, and it's not the one you're thinking, because you know when Australians get upset at Z and Z?
1: Yes.
0: Because they go, oh, Z's American. And you go, yeah, but it rhymes.
1: Yeah, it does rhyme. Yeah.
0: There's nothing more grating than that whole song going through X, Y, Y, and Z.
1: Do you know that the alphabet is sung to the same, I don't know what you call it, tune, but it's melody? Basically Twinkle, Twinkle, Little Star.
0: A, B, C, twinkle, D, twinkle, E, F, G. Like, yeah, it is.
1: How
0: true.
1: I wonder what
0: yeah.
1: you are.
0: Yeah, I forgot the numbers. Yeah, but
1: it's their letters.
0: I don't know.
1: Yeah, there's a little fun fact for you.
0: I need to start at the beginning. People go, oh, what comes after S? I can't go,
1: No,
0: I have
1: same.
0: To go, A, B, C, D.
1: Oh,
0: I couldn't even pick it up at like M.
1: I remember doing, there was a quiz and one of the questions was like, what's the ninth letter of the alphabet? And I'm like,
0: H.
1: A, B, C, D, E, F, G. H
0: I see?
1: Yeah, see,
0: pure guess. This woman sung it, but she made another little change. She changed the sort of rhythm of it. People, the internet's all happy, Amy. The internet's
1: outraged.
0: Divided.
1: They love to be outraged.
0: Yeah, yeah, yeah. Have a listen.
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26: What is she talking about? What is she talking about? Is this what the kids are learning in school right now? Like, when did that change? Where's LMNOP? LMNOP, that was the best part. Who changed this?
0: LMNOP.
1: LMNOP.
0: Did she mix up the order as well?
1: R-S. I thought she had a B at the end there.
0: I thought T-U-V was wrong.
1: So play it again.
25: A, B, C, D, E, F, G, H, I, J, K, L, M, N, O, P, Q, R, S, T. U V W X Y Z.
0: Yeah, that was the bit I thought was wrong. U V W sounds so wrong.
1: I'm so confused. It sounded like she said L P T.
0: She's just stuffed up
1: she's
0: the
1: an
0: cadence
1: idiot.
0: Of it.
1: You cannot change the chorus. What am I trying to? What's that thing like when
0: the tune
1: melody,
0: the melody,
1: yeah.
0: the rhythm?
1: You can't mess with that.
0: Yeah.
1: That's how we all learned.
0: All right, coming up next, you know, this is always good news when Charlie Sheen's back in the news.
1: Mm.
0: He had the documentary. You know what's not going to be boring, right? He's cut off his daughter, apparently. And this is, it's a wild family. We'll tell you about it next. It's Chris and Amy in the morning on KISS.

0: It's birds again, Amy.
1: Oh, no.
0: But this is a big bird. I've got a big bird problem. Oh, and the war is on. That's two Kiss hits away.
1: Have you lost the plot?
0: Chris and Amy in the, yes, Chris and Amy in the morning on Kiss.
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0: This is Kiss. Good morning. It's Chris and Amy here. Hope you're having a great Sunday. Do you have a lot of wildlife?
1: Yes.
0: Fauna around
1: in my backyard?
0: Around your house?
1: Oh,
0: you
1: yeah.
0: live near
1: we
0: the bush,
1: have,
0: don't you?
1: We live on the bush, so I get little wallabies, wild cats.
0: Have you had an echidna?
1: I haven't spotted an echidna, but you know what I did find, which was terrifying? A brown snake had left its obviously shed its skin. And when I tell you, I've got a photo of it, it must have measured about 1.5 metres.
0: Yeah, well, it's,
1: so
0: one, of the,
1: bush life,
0: it's
1: yes.
0: one of the great things about living in Australia are the animals.
1: Yes,
0: we have incredible
1: absolutely.
0: Animals here, but we also have vermin and pests.
1: Yeah.
0: Like bush turkeys.
1: Bush now, turkeys.
0: Now, bush or brush turkeys, they're called both, but you know
1: okay.
0: the ones, right?
1: The gobble gobble?
0: The big black gobble.
1: Oh, no, that's is that a turkey or a chicken?
0: No, gobble, turkeys gobble.
1: Gobble. Yeah, yeah, yeah.
0: Yeah, gobble gobble.
1: No, the is that a turkey?
0: Yeah, no, that would be a chicken.
1: Okay, moving on.
0: I think. Their nest, if anyone has them around their place, they know they build very messy nests. They make huge piles. They'll dig up your garden
1: okay.
0: to make their nest. They're gross.
1: The ones with the flappy neck, right?
0: Yes, yeah. And I want to stress beforehand that everything I say here, I am not going to
1: harm
0: a bush turkey in any way, because also they are a protected species.
1: They
0: are they're native and they are protected, so...
1: Almost endangered?
0: Don't hurt them.
1: Okay. Yeah.
0: What I'm trying to do is not hurt them. I'm trying to rehome
1: okay.
0: these bush turkeys from.
1: Are you rounding them up?
0: No, I'm making the tree that's directly above my kids' little basketball court area
1: yeah.
0: at home an undesirable place for them to roost
1: okay.
0: at the top of at night.
1: Are you putting Christmas decorations on it?
0: They get right up the top. This tree, I mean, it's too high to like throw things or
1: okay.
0: hit them with the hose. It's so high.
1: Have you tried, have you?
0: Yeah, but they yep. roost up there for the night directly above our basketball hoop and spend the evening emptying their bowels.
1: They're onto the court.
0: Down onto the court. The ring, the net,
1: yeah,
0: the backboard.
1: Nice.
0: And every day you get up there and the amount of excrement.
1: Fecal matter.
0: Just
1: yeah.
0: there is obscene. I'm, you know.
1: Yep.
0: So I've tried the hose.
1: Okay.
0: They don't
1: I
0: like
1: was
0: water.
1: Always told that if you can get them with the hose and water them, they won't come back.
0: No.
1: Or is that cats? I think that's wild cats.
0: Cats are maybe a little bit smarter and remember things and might have some kind of ability for strategy in
1: okay,
0: their brain.
1: Yep.
0: These things, they just keep coming back.
1: So what They're are
0: you They're like
1: the
0: do? Terminator. They just
1: what are you
0: walk
1: they
0: back.
1: Never die and they never go away.
0: Well, this is my problem now. I'm getting to the point where I go, I've tried humanely,
1: yeah.
0: you know, I mean, spraying them with the hose, it's fine. But it's like, what else can I do to actually...
1: Why don't you get a pen and start rounding them up in the pen? Oh, can they fly? They can fly.
0: They can fly a little bit. They're not good flyers, but they can fly enough.
1: If you clip their wings?
0: Pretty sure that's animal
1: allowed.
0: Abuse. Yeah.
1: Okay, yeah. Well, just
0: especially
1: so you
0: with
1: know
0: a chainsaw.
1: Which okay, yeah.
0: I'll just clip the wings off and they go. Now, that's a joke, everyone. No
1: that
0: one,
1: was a joke.
0: No one likes hurting animals.
1: No,
0: and we
1: don't.
0: Are not going to do it. But
1: so, well,
0: I got in trouble, though. I realised, okay, I'll put my hand up. I was kind of being cruel.
1: Okay.
0: Because I told my son Oscar, hey, let me know if the bush turkey comes up through the backyard again, because he's going up to sit in that tree and make a mess. So I just want to, like, scare him off before he goes up the tree.
1: Yeah.
0: So Oscar kept coming. He goes, he's coming. He's here. He's coming back. I went, oh, yeah. And sprayed him with the hose. Go away. Oscar comes back. He's coming back again. And he kept coming back. And I'm going back and spraying him away. And I'm going, how dumb are these things? How
1: he's
0: stupid
1: trying to
0: are
1: go
0: they?
1: Home to your tree.
0: And then I realised.
1: It's a different one.
0: No. Oscar's throwing cheesels out to which he thinks he's helping me. He goes, because Daddy's looking for bush turkeys.
1: Oh.
0: So he's throwing cheesels out
1: so
0: there
1: he's
0: going,
1: luring
0: Daddy,
1: them
0: he's,
1: in.
0: And he's luring it. And then I'm spraying it with those. I said, Oscar, no. Okay, if he just wants to keep walking into our backyard making a mess, you can spray him with the hose. You do not lure animals.
1: The poor whiplash, these bush turkeys, they're like, am I getting fed? Well, I'm getting water.
0: To
1: yeah.
0: then spray it. So
1: yeah.
0: I'm not a RSPCA expert, but I think luring them crosses a line.
1: What about if you were to put like get a big ladder and put some like huge Christmas lights, like wrap the tree up, make it, or just cut the tree down.
0: It's not my tree. It's just over the fence. Yeah.
1: Okay. Can you cut off all the branches on your side?
0: No.
1: You're not allowed to do that?
0: No. And it's too high. It's too big. You wouldn't be allowed to. Are there fireworks shops near?
1: You can let off some fireworks underneath?
0: Yeah.
1: Yeah.
0: Anyway, so my son Oscar is a psychopath and we're getting him tested because he likes torturing animals.
1: Okay, yeah, I wonder where he gets it from.
0: Coming up next, we're going to look in the Facebook Mums group, see what the Mums of Australia are on about this week. Oh, it's next, Chris and Amy on Kiss.
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0: This is Kiss. You're with Chris and Amy in the morning. Almost time for us to get out of here, but every week we do like to check in with what's on the minds of the mums of Australia by having a look at the Facebook mums group.
1: All what's right. the big issue in the Facebook mums groups?
2: All right. Hey, mums. Is anyone else feeling like they're working harder than ever and somehow still falling behind? My husband and I both work full-time. Our household income is around $225,000. He started driving Uber at night just to help cover the bills. The thing is, we don't live a luxury lifestyle. We don't have overseas holiday, designer bags, luxury cars, or anything extravagant. We thought we lived normally, but between the mortgage, groceries, insurance, childcare, and everything else, it feels like we can just never get ahead. Is anyone else in this situation?
1: Big issue.
0: Yes.
2: Okay. I mean,
0: see you later, everyone. yeah, everyone. That's word for word what everyone's doing. I'm speaking to everyone who's going through their Netflix and Stan at the moment, deciding, you know, which one are we going to get rid of, HBO or Disney. So people are doing that. The shop, people are trying to, you know, go to the shops less often.
2: I have noticed I have my own wine. And I have a wine subscription thing where a lot of people can just get their two cases of wine delivered every 3 months.
0: Yeah.
2: And I started out with X amount of people with the subscription and it dropped. Like 50 people have cancelled it. A bunch of them have paused it. So I think you're seeing it everywhere.
0: You should change the name of your wine to Foxtel.
2: Why? Because everyone holds on to that?
0: Because everyone's cancelling it because no one's got any money.
2: No, hang on a second. There's still some loyal wine lovers out there. Part of the Bad Bitches Bottle Club. That's what it's called.
0: No, it's At Last Wine. It is the name of the brand,
2: yes,
0: isn't it?
2: Yes, it is. I brought a bottle in for our producer today.
0: Yeah.
2: Not for you, Paigey.
0: I know.
2: You don't deserve one.
0: Well, apparently it's like giving alcohol to a minor and giving it to me. It's just
2: it's
0: as bad.
2: True.
0: Look, I think her first question at the start, she goes, look, am I the only one? Is anyone feeling this way? So I'm guessing that what she's sort of looking here is to go, am I going crazy? And I'll say, no, you're not. Everyone I know is doing this at the moment. It's just crap.
2: Especially if you've got like quite a chunky mortgage. Like you just, you can pay thousands of dollars a month and then half of it's going in bloody interest, which is just, that just basically pissing money down the drain. But even with kids, like, it all adds up. Don't even get me started on school holidays.
0: I just get so sick of, you get told things that, like, you don't know what the truth is. Like, everyone is feeling the same as this mum. I am right now. Everyone has less money. Your money buys less than it used to.
2: Yep.
0: Everyone feels it. And all you get told, and this is not one, so, like, I'm not being political here, because this is all of them. This is no matter who you vote for, will tell you, hey, oh, record number of new jobs last month. Oh, inflation slowed down. This, blah, blah, blah. And you go, no, I have eyes and ears and I walk around all day and things aren't as good as they used to be.
2: Oh, 100%.
0: I'm not an economist. I can't tell you why. They're just not as good and everyone knows it.
2: It's like compared to what our parents used to pay, you know, they could buy a house for 175K. They could have it paid off in 5-6 years on a normal salary.
0: That's why they all have 10 houses now.
2: That's right. I worry for our kids and the future generations. Like, no one's going to be able to afford anything. They're going to have a garage, a bike spot.
0: What? Because you hear it happening in some of those African countries where the inflation just goes nuts.
2: Yeah.
0: And they start printing more money to the point where people have, like, wheelbarrows full of $5 billion notes.
2: Yeah.
0: And they're worth nothing.
2: Yeah.
0: Because
2: it
0: just gets out of control. I wonder if Australia could ever just, yeah, at some point, just become a failed state. Just
2: I don't think
0: panicking.
2: It'll ever get there.
0: Oh, but I reckon we're on the way.
2: I don't think this mum is alone in how she's feeling. I think it's pretty normal.
0: Yeah, I don't have any advice, though, like other than like everyone's doing it. Everyone's in the same boat.
2: Yeah,
0: so
2: for sure.
0: Don't feel bad. No, we've got to have some better advice than that.
2: Yeah, I know.
0: You could steal.
2: Start an OnlyFans.
0: OnlyFans.
2: Get your feet on feetfinder.com.
0: Yep.
2: If you don't want to put your private parts on there, just get your toes out. Get the dogs out.
0: And we've done it. We've done it again. Internet fetishes and shoplifting is the solution to the cost of living crisis.
2: Yes.
1: Big issue.
2: Listen to us.
0: Get on it, Albo. It's not that hard,
2: mate. Pearls of wisdom right there.
0: Chris and Amy in the morning. We got to go. We are back next week, 8 a.m.
2: Oh, wow. We're leaving
0: Saturday.
2: People on that note. Great.
0: And that everything's crap. What can we say that's good?
2: Feet finder, shoplifting.
0: Oh, yeah. You're right. Sorry. There are some good things in the world. Stealing and internet kinks. Have a good one, everyone.
2: See you later, guys. Bye.
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3: Harry Styles, live in Australia. 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
1: 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Zendaya and Tom Holland? 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
36: Good morning, Alana McIntyre here with the latest. It was an all-Aussie affair in the pool this morning at the Commonwealth Games with 8 gold medals on offer. Here's Sally Pearson with a games update.
37: The swimming got off to a flying start with an Australian clean sweep in the men's 400-metre freestyle final. Sam Short claimed gold in 3:41.25 ahead of Elijah Winnington in silver, with Benjamin Gobins rounding out the podium in bronze. Molly O'Callaghan continued her golden form, producing a dominant performance to win the women's 200-metre freestyle. Alex Perkins also struck gold, taking out the women's 50-metre butterfly, and the Diamonds have begun their gold medal campaign in style, defeating Tonga in their opening netball match.
36: An investigation is underway after a person died in a house fire south of Sydney. Crews were called to a home in Kiama around 9:30 last night. The body is yet to be identified. The war in the Middle East appears to be widening. Now Saudi Arabia and Yemen's Houthis are trading airstrikes. There are concerns about another critical waterway, the Bab el-Mandeb Strait. Iran's foreign minister says there's no military solution to the escalating conflict. And Katy Perry is deeply appalled and angry to see firework used as a backing track for video footage of military strikes by the White House. The star saying to see a message of self-worth and upliftment weaponized to soundtrack destruction and violence is a complete violation.
38: Boost your mornings with a fruit that's both delicious and nutritious. Our green gold Australian avocados. What can't Australian avocados do?
36: The Raiders have smashed the Tigers 56-10. Coach Benji Marshall says all the noise around Adam Dewey has been affecting the group.
39: That situation was a tough one to deal with this week. Unexpected, to be honest. But at the same time, like, you know, as a coach, I guess from my point of view is that I always try and make decisions on what I think is best for the team to try and win. Yeah, and for Adam, I can understand his disappointment around me asking him to play a different role.
36: The Bulldogs are continuing to turn things around. They upset the Warriors 18-6, and the Cowboys had an 18-10 victory over the Broncos.
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36: Nice and sunny today with a top of 21 degrees. Partly cloudy tomorrow, getting up to 22. Then pretty clear again on Tuesday, also a top of 22 degrees.
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0: 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I'm actually getting kicked out of my studio with someone called Amy Shark doing a very special Kiss iHeart Live here at Kiss HQ, doing a whole bunch of acoustic songs. So I'm going to get out. I'm going to let Amy Shark take over this thing. Let's go. Brand new album, Soft Pop, out right now. Consume it, get it. But right now, a very special Kiss iHeart Live with Amy Shark. Let's begin.
1: Hey, this is Amy Shark, and I am taking over Kiss, playing you some of my brand new songs off my album Soft Pop. The next song I'm playing you is called The Biggest Ick. It does have another name, but we're keeping it pretty PG today. So this one is about someone who you really just want to get over. They keep creeping back into your life, but you know, you're doing your best to just kick them out. Here it is on Kiss.

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It's the playful fight in a swimming pool. I still think of you.

Hey, this is Amy Shark. I'm taking over KISS, playing you some songs from my brand new album, Soft Pop. This next song I'm playing for you turns 10 this year. It changed my life, and it's called Adore. Here it is on KISS. I'm just gonna-

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24: Good morning, Alana McIntyre here with the latest. The Iranian-backed Houthis have claimed a missile attack on Saudi Arabia. At the same time, there have been no overnight reports of airstrikes by the US or Iran for the first time in a fortnight. US election expert Remy Neumer has told Sky Donald Trump has implied he's in talks with Tehran again.
25: There clearly seems to be some new move afoot to try and negotiate a deal out of this. Of course, the wider context of this war, we saw reporting from the Wall Street Journal just yesterday that this is the most intense fighting overall since the war began in February. So the wider context is that we are in an escalating conflict, but there does seem to be some new hope that a deal can be reached.
24: Meantime, singer Katy Perry says she's appalled that her song Firework was used by the White House on TikTok as a backing track for a video of military strikes. An investigation is underway south of Sydney after a person died in a house fire. Firefighters were called to the property in Kiama around 9:30 p.m. The body is yet to be identified. Reports out today in the Sunday Telegraph that Labor's new CGT laws could mean that grieving families may be hit with a huge bill after the death of a loved one, even without a sale taking place. More than a quarter of a million people have been fleeing wildfires in France and Spain, and siren alerts will be sent out to mobiles tomorrow afternoon across the country, testing Australia's emergency warning system.
26: Boost your mornings with a fruit that's both delicious and nutritious. 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
24: Our Aussies are leading the medal standings in Glasgow after day two of the Commonwealth Games. Australia taking out gold in the team gymnastics, and we've won the mixed 4x100m freestyle relay.
27: I'll definitely take it. The team put together a great race tonight, and we're so excited to be getting on that podium and singing the anthem again.
24: Swimmer Shayna Jack there speaking to Channel 7. And the Tigers were thrashed by the Raiders 56-10 in the NRL. The Cowboys had an 18-10 win over Brisbane.
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24: Nice and sunny today with a top of 21 degrees. Partly cloudy tomorrow, getting up to 22. Then pretty clear again on Tuesday, also a top of 22 degrees.
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28: 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We are 100% Aussie music right now on Kiss. We're 24-7, though, on your iHeart app. Anytime you need your Aussie music fix, check us out over there. Kiss Australia is where we're at. Also on digital radio as well. Delta Goodrum is doing a huge national tour. She's just been killing it in Europe and a whole bunch of shows and obviously with the Eurovision stuff. So now she's bringing new music and her old favourites as well to a huge arena tour. I'm doing big venues. So Delta Goodrum's socials for all that. I think it's called the Pure World Tour. Anyway, let's go. Delta Goodrum, this is Hologram on Kiss.

0: Yo, we're so Aussie right now on Kiss. We're all about the Aussie stuff.
1: This is Kiss Australia.
0: Yeah, so we got a whole show dedicated to it. Heads up, if you're a band, you're an artist, you're making music, you want the world to hear it, you're sick of chucking it on TikTok and thinking, oh, I hope someone dances to this. It makes me famous. Maybe I can play it on the show. I'd love to do it. Send it to us. Kiss socials, my socials as well. Gordy underscore pics is where I'm at. Oliver Cronin, cracking guy, right? I've been chatting to him for years. He makes incredible music. Please consume his stuff because it's so good. But what do you need to know about Oliver Cronin?
2: I've been making music forever, for what feels like forever. I grew up around music. My mom is classically trained. She actually started music in Africa. So I was just like brought up on heaps of world music and just music from everywhere in the globe. And when I kind of got into it and tried to make it when I was like maybe 15, I just fell deeply in love with the process. And I've been making music every single day since I was 15. And it's been a wild journey. And I'm very big on growth, and as long as I'm just constantly evolving and growing as an artist and, you know, as a human, it's all coming together.
0: From Oliver Cronin, this is Closure on Kiss Australia.
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0: 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Only in Australia, right?
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22: Look over a crash at the moment, heading out in through Mackenzie for the Gateway southbound centre lane and right lanes are blocked just before you get to Macrobac Palabar Road. A multi-vehicle crash in Caboolture now, Bribie Island Road westbound just at the on-ramp to the Bruce Highway. For the KISSCAST, fine and sunny today, top of 21 right now though, it's still a chilly 8 degrees. 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It's Adam, first of Brisbane traffic and weather together on KISS 97.3.
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9: Good morning, Alana McIntyre here with the latest. A green and gold landslide in Glasgow after day two of the Commonwealth Games. Our women's gymnastics team has taken out gold and in the pool we've dominated. Alex Perkins has won gold in the 50 metre butterfly. Sam Williamson has taken home gold in the 100 metre freestyle after recovering from an injury that saw him having to learn to walk again.
24: You know what, getting up on the blocks tonight was something I'm going to be immensely proud of.
9: That audio courtesy of Channel 7. An innocent bystander has been hit by a stray bullet as police opened fire at a scene in Cairns. Officers were called to reports of a man armed with knives at Mount Sheridan last night and they were forced to open fire. He's now stable. While a woman who was standing outside her home was hit in the leg, she's also stable. Police in Victoria are deploying drones to catch bike hoons. Already 9 people have been arrested using overpowered e-bikes and illegal trail bikes on the Mornington Peninsula. For the first time in 2 weeks, there have been no overnight reports of airstrikes by the US or Iran. However, the Iranian-backed Houthis in Yemen say they've been targeting Saudi Arabian sites along the Red Sea. And Katy Perry says she's appalled and angry after the White House used her song Firework as a backing track for a video showing military strikes on TikTok. The singer says her music is for bringing people together, not celebrating warfare.
25: 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Our green gold Australian avocados. What can't Australian avocados do?
9: Angie Marshall admits all the noise around Adam Dewey is affecting everyone at the club after the Tigers copped a beating by the Raiders last night, 56-10. Adam Dewey didn't play in Canberra after reportedly getting into an argument with his coach this week. Benji says he thinks things are salvageable.
26: I'll always try and make the best decision for the club and the team to try and win. At the same time, like, Adam's a human too, so he's going to feel how he feels.
9: And Harry Hayes played through a gruesome injury with pictures showing he split the top of his ear during the Bulldogs' 18-6 win over the Warriors.
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9: Nice and sunny today with a top of 21 degrees. Partly cloudy tomorrow, getting up to 22. Then pretty clear again on Tuesday, also a top of 22 degrees.

0: is Kiss. Happy Sunday. Good morning. It's Chris and Amy.
1: Hello.
0: Hi.
1: Hi.
0: Gen Z.
1: Yes.
0: Are bringing back old school habits.
1: Okay.
0: According to the piece of paper in front of
1: according
0: me.
1: To the Gen Z.
0: This is legit.
1: Okay.
0: No, so Gen Z are bringing back a whole bunch of activities from boomers and millennials.
1: Yeah.
0: And sort of going analog. You know, you've heard that expression
1: yep.
0: a bit. Like you did an analog poo the other day while yes. we were here and you went to the toilet without your phone.
1: I did do an analog poo, yeah.
0: You looked shaken when you came out.
1: It was horrible. I just had to sit alone with my thoughts. I actually read something somewhere that said, if only we could get rid of phones for a whole year and just get humans back to, like, being humans.
0: Yeah.
1: And, yeah.
0: So here are some of the habits from boomers and millennials that Gen Z are bringing back. Wristwatch over a smartwatch. Like a nice, like a Rolex, you know?
1: Yeah. Yeah, sure.
0: Not a black
1: I'll take
0: square.
1: A Rolex over a smartwatch any day.
0: I would love a Rolex, not yes. a black square that beeps and goes, you've been sitting down a while.
1: I know.
0: Shut up.
1: My watch, I'm not even wearing it today, but it does. It constantly shames me.
0: Yeah.
1: Stand up.
0: Rolex.
1: Time to stand.
0: That. Yep. Vinyl records. Well, you know that. That's
1: they're quite cool.
0: But they're really expensive because they're made from petroleum.
1: Yes.
0: So
1: okay, yep.
0: That's printed photos.
1: Oh, I did that for my girlfriend's 40th.
0: Because you want to hold the photo sometimes, and it's lovely having the frames in your house and everything.
1: Yeah.
0: We just, kids born today, a child who is 1 year old has had more photos taken of it than we
1: have in our entire lifetime
0: so far, yeah.
1: I reckon when Charlie was a baby, obviously she was my first, I had a smartphone, there was probably at least 9,000 photos taken of her before she turned like 3 months.
0: Because you take 50 of each
1: that's
0: and go,
1: right.
0: I'll go back
1: yeah.
0: and find the best one.
1: Yes.
0: And then you never do. There's just
1: yes.
0: 50 of the same photo in your
1: yep.
0: camera roll. So proper old school photos when you go, hey, guys, I've got the Kodak out.
1: Yeah.
0: Could everyone actually pose and do
1: take
0: it properly?
1: The time. Yeah. And then you had to go and get it developed and wait for it to get developed. And it was so exciting. I used to do it every weekend.
0: There you go. They're coming back.
1: Yeah.
0: Board games.
1: Oh, I'd do them anyway.
0: Yeah, but, you know, board game nights,
1: Snakes
0: people are saying,
1: ladders.
0: We'll come over, we'll play Monopoly or
1: yep.
0: Scattergrees.
1: Okay.
0: You come over for some scat, just see where the night goes.
1: Sure.
0: Paper books over e-books and Kindles.
1: Oh, always.
0: Yeah.
1: I have to read a book, paper book.
0: And I love having books. I love a bookshelf.
1: Mm,
0: it looks nice.
1: Too. Yeah.
0: People come to your house and think you're smart.
1: they think you're well read.
0: Yeah, they yeah. think I've read all the books on
1: yeah.
0: the shelf. It's like, no.
1: You just buy really like
0: yeah.
1: profound,
0: they've got, oh.
1: intelligent books.
0: Yeah, you got
1: stack
0: that,
1: your shelf with them.
0: You got all the Stephen Hawking's books, and you go, yeah, apparently they're great. Playing chess is coming back. I'm doing this with my boys.
1: Yeah, I used to love playing chess. I forget how to do it now.
0: It's good. It's good for your brain.
1: Okay.
0: Good for analytical. Handwritten notes.
1: Okay, can I
0: talk? Post-it.
1: I can talk to this. So for my girlfriend, for her 40th birthday, I went into Kmart and I got these photos printed and I got them printed like a Polaroid.
0: Mm-hmm.
1: So the photo was up the top and then underneath it was a bit of space. And I did 40 things I love about my girlfriend Lauren, right?
0: Yeah.
1: I wrote 40 things and by the 10th card, my hand was cramping up. Like, you don't realize how little writing you do now.
0: You only practice with your texting thumb.
1: Yeah, that's right.
0: Not
1: you just never hand. Write. I love to doodle. I always doodle when I'm in here. But you don't actually do any writing, so.
0: Do you ever notice it when you have to write in a birthday card?
1: Yeah.
0: Where you actually get the pen and the card's totally blank and you can't stuff it up because the card was $12.
1: Yeah.
0: So, and when you go to start the card, like, dear Amy, and you start writing and you go, my handwriting, how do I? My handwriting's bad. It used to be really good. How do
1: no,
0: I write
1: I,
0: again? How do I write in a straight line?
1: I'm a chronic
0: line?
1: Doodler, so my handwriting's always pretty good. I've got doctor's handwriting.
0: That's not good.
1: No,
0: you know when people say that, that's a joke?
1: No, I know. I'm not saying it's
0: oh,
1: good.
0: Oh, sorry,
1: it's
0: okay.
1: It's like quite aggressive cursive.
0: Yeah.
1: Yeah.
0: And libraries are becoming busy again.
1: Mm. Are they though?
0: They are. Oh, I love the local library. You can get the movies. Yeah, they've got the DVDs for free and everything. You can... Rita, you said you liked books.
1: I love books.
0: They got books?
1: Yeah. Just buy them on Amazon. They arrive the next day.
0: How the other half live, eh?
1: Oh, please.
0: Buying books on Amazon, having them dropped at your door like a queen.
1: Yes. Well, I am one of those. But I also, I know a girl locally to me and they're actually trying to bring back the house phone.
0: Yeah, the landline.
1: The landline. And so you actually have to buy this house phone. And it runs off Wi-Fi because who has a landline these days? But it's the same concept. So you have to dial the number And then, you know, if the parent picks up, hi, Mrs. Smith, can I speak to blah, blah, blah? Just to get kids interacting with adults again, using manners, having to put themselves into, you know, situations that are a little bit like nerve-wracking.
0: And you have some idea who your kid's talking to. You're not going to sit there listening to their conversation, but you've heard the voice on the other end of the line.
1: Yeah.
0: And basically, you know, it's not a 50-year-old man on the internet.
1: That's
0: right. It's good to know.
1: You can't get cut off by the modem either.
0: Oh, yeah. Yeah. Okay, coming up, if kids' bedtime is a hassle at your house, let me tell you how the smart, lazy parents do it. I've got
1: I need all the help there.
0: Great hack for you. Coming up next, it's Chris and Amy on Kiss.
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0: This is Kiss. You're with Chris and Amy in the morning. Happy Sunday. Hope you're just doing great.
1: Sunday, yes. So I actually sent my girlfriend a message last night. It's a girlfriend who lives a fair bit away, and she tried to call me. I sent her a text and I said, hey, I'm just putting the kids to bed. I'll call you as soon as it's done. I called her 40 minutes later and she goes, were you just putting the kids to bed that entire time? And I said, yeah, 40 minutes, that's actually quick for
0: me. That's a good one for
1: three
0: kids.
1: That's quick, right? Yeah. And then she goes, what do you mean? What do you do? Have you got a whole routine? I said, what do you do?
0: Yes, I have a whole routine.
1: I have a whole routine. All three of my kids like different things. And I feel like I only have myself to blame here. But my youngest likes classical music played,
0: yes.
1: Right? And he likes his back tickled at the same time. And then my middle child likes me to tell him funny stories about him as a toddler and as a baby. Mum, tell me a story about me. Mum, tell me a story about me. But each child gets about 10 to 15 minutes. And then I have to go into my daughter's room. She wants to talk about celebrity news,
0: makeup,
1: new songs,
0: stickers, ponies.
1: What's going on the weekend. But all of them require me to either lay down or get into bed and I have to sit with them. And they don't let a single minute go astray. Like, they are fully taking advantage and using up every single minute that I sit there, right?
0: Because their time with you is so precious. It's nice.
1: It's that, but it's also because it's what I've done always.
0: Yeah.
1: And she says, my kids brush their teeth. I tell them all to get in their room. I walk in, kiss, kiss, kiss, and I'm done. And I was like, how? Like,
0: is she drugging
1: them? She's not drugging them. She said, I've never sat with them. Like, bed is for sleep. So, you know, we chat around the dinner table and stuff like that. And then when they go into bed, I walk in and I say goodnight and that's it.
0: That's probably quite a good boundary to establish early on that you go to the bedrooms for
1: yeah,
0: sleep.
1: And you know that whole saying, like, when you make your bed, you got to lay in it? I have made my bed and my bed is 40 minutes of bedtime routining with my kids.
0: Mm.
1: You don't just kiss on the head and walk out, do you?
0: I will. They love stories, a bedtime story. Yes. So I've been reading to Oscar a little bit, but I've found the way around that.
1: Oh, you got a hack?
0: Well, particularly if the footy's on, you want to go back downstairs, or you're trying to watch something. Or yeah. I'm a busy and important man.
1: Oh my God,
0: is
1: so
0: what I'm
1: busy.
0: Trying to say. Yeah. So I've gotten them both into audiobooks, and trust me, it's a game changer.
1: But wait, do you need to have a cassette player? How
0: no,
1: do you
0: no.
1: play them?
0: Oh, they're all on. They're on YouTube. They're on, and there's Audible and everything
1: on
0: your phone.
1: Oh, so you have to leave your phone in the room.
0: You can.
1: I left my phone in the room and left, boom, YouTube.
0: They'd be on it.
1: Yeah. Or playing Roblox
0: or
1: something.
0: You can leave a laptop or something playing it in the room. Or, yeah, a CD player if you wanted to.
1: Okay.
0: But you literally have their favourite books. And at the moment, like, Henry loves the Magic Faraway Tree and that one. And they're read by great. I mean, the Harry Potter ones are incredible. These full cast audiobooks. But even the Magic Faraway Tree is Kate Winslet.
1: Oh, so she's got a really nice voice, doesn't she?
0: Henry literally has Kate Winslet put him to sleep every night. Isn't that nice?
1: Well, he'd be like, Mummy, why do you have a British accent?
0: Yeah, because I listen to Kate Winslet all the time.
1: Is she British? Or is she American?
0: Yeah, no, she's British.
1: She's British, okay.
0: But I want Kate Winslet to put me to bed. Oh, no, you know what? Titanic was 30 years ago now when I would have loved. Maybe could Sydney Sweeney do audiobooks for kids?
1: Good blue jeans.
0: And then they went to the Magic Faraway Tree.
1: Oh, my God.
0: And it was so big. Good night, Sydney.
1: Yeah, I couldn't listen to that. But a part of me is like, you know what? They're only going to want me to sit on their beds and cuddle them and tickle them probably for another 5 years. It'll probably be one of those things that, you know, all these people are like, savor it, you know, you're going to miss it when it's gone. At the time, though, I'm like, let's wrap this shit up because it just drags and drags and drags.
0: Got an easy solution for you.
1: Audiobooks.
0: And grow a penis. Because they are like, I want mommy to put me to bed. Oh, can daddy put you to bed tonight?
1: No, literally. Yeah. When dad, Ryan goes in, just peck on the lips. I mean, sorry, peck on the cheek.
0: You can kiss your own kids on the lips. It's fine.
1: No, he stopped that a while ago.
0: Well, one of them's already into massages and classical music, so we've got a future.
1: My youngest too.
0: Epstein already there. Okay. It's probably the only area of parenting and life in general where men have it easier. I would say, not having to do that. Yeah, that was the one week.
1: Only part.
0: One win for the men. Ah, well.
1: I know.
0: Take them when you can get them.
1: So hard done by.
0: It's Chris and Amy in the morning. One of the most famous songs of all time has been reimagined.
1: Genuine Pony.
0: That's your number one,
1: that's
0: right?
1: That's my famous song of all time.
0: Nah, no one would ever mess with
1: that's
0: Genuine.
1: Right, you can't. You can't mess with greatness.
0: This song, everybody knows. It's been changed. People are losing their minds. I'll play it for you next on Kiss.
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26: Brisbane traffic.
27: There'll be a crash heading out in through Caboolture. Bravi on the road westbound just at the on-ramp to the Bruce Highway. Well, that's being cleared away. A breakdown in Drewvale Gateway Extension northbound off-ramp from the Logan Motorway and lights on flash in Stones Corner for Old Cleveland Road and Montague Street. Need a sweet stop on the way home this week at IGA Cadbury Chocolate Blocks. A half price, just $4. 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To the Kiss Cars, fine and sunny today. Top of 21 right now, it's 11 degrees. It's Adam, first of Brisbane traffic and weather together on Kiss 97.3.
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28: Good morning, Alana McIntyre here with the latest. An inspiring day two for the Aussies at the Commonwealth Games, especially in the pool, with one swimmer claiming gold after recovering from a horrific injury that left him needing to learn how to walk again. Sally Pearson has more.
29: On what was an emotional end to day two of the Commonwealth Games, Sam Williamson was a surprise winner in the men's 100-metre breaststroke, claiming gold in a thrilling finish. Australia also stormed to victory in the mixed 4x100-metre freestyle relay, with Chayna Jack adding another gold medal to her collection in what will be her final Commonwealth Games. And history was made in the gymnastics arena, with the Australian women standing on top of the podium for the very first time, winning gold in the team event.
28: A body has been found after a house went up in flames south of Sydney overnight. Crews were called to Kiama around 9:30 p.m. Police in Queensland have accidentally shot an innocent bystander in Cairns. It's understood a man was armed with knives at a home late yesterday and officers were forced to open fire, hitting him in his buttocks. A stray bullet then apparently struck a woman standing outside a home nearby. Thick fog has blanketed parts of Adelaide this morning, and Katy Perry says she's deeply appalled and angry to see firework used as a backing track for video footage of strikes by the White House on TikTok. The star saying to see a message of self-worth and upliftment weaponized to soundtrack destruction and violence is a complete violation.
30: Sport delivered differently. Georgie Tunney and Abby Gelmy uncover the stories behind the scores on Two Good Sports. 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
28: The Broncos premiership defence is done after last year's premiers were defeated by the Cowboys 18-10 in Townsville. Madge says he's shattered for his players.
31: That, you know, I've got games left. You know, one is obviously Renee next to me and Payne and Gam, and you know, there's a number of other players. So as a group. You know, I'm really proud of them, and there's a lot of belief in around who we are as a group, but it just hasn't been our time at this present moment.
28: The Bulldogs beat the Warriors 18-6, and the Raiders secured their fourth straight win, defeating the Tigers 56-10.
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28: Nice and sunny today with a top of 21 degrees. Partly cloudy tomorrow, getting up to 22. Then pretty clear again on Tuesday, also a top of 22 degrees.
1: Good morning. Hey, hey.
2: We back, baby, with
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5: So good. Everyone is listening.
6: Hey, good morning, everyone. Happy Sunday.
7: Morning.
6: Here we go, the 9 o'clock hour,
7: oh,
6: Amy.
7: Oh, yeah, the big important one.
6: This is the big one.
7: Okay.
6: Yeah. Just kidding. It's the last hour and we're just going to cruise through.
7: Sure.
6: A woman has sung the alphabet song.
7: Okay.
6: Online for her kids, whatever. But she's just made a little change. And it's not the one you're thinking, because you know when Australians get upset at Z and Z?
7: Yes.
6: Because they go, oh, Z's American. And you go, yeah, but it rhymes.
7: Yeah, it does rhyme, yeah.
6: There's nothing more grating than that whole song going through X, Y, Y, and Z.
7: Do you know that the alphabet is sung to the same, I don't know what you call it,
6: tune,
7: but it's
6: melody?
7: Basically Twinkle, Twinkle, Little Star?
6: A, B, C, D, E, F, G. Yeah, it is.
7: How I wonder what you are.
6: Yeah, I forgot the numbers. Yeah,
7: it's their letters.
6: I don't know.
7: Yeah, there's a little fun fact for you.
6: I need to start at the beginning. People go, oh, what comes after S? I can't go,
7: No,
6: I have
7: same.
6: To go A, B, C, D.
7: Oh,
6: I couldn't even pick it up at like M.
7: I remember doing, there was a quiz and one of the questions was like, what's the ninth letter of the alphabet? And I'm like,
6: H.
7: A, B, C, D, E, F, G, H, I.
6: I. See?
7: Yeah, see?
6: Pure guess. This woman sung it, but she made another little change. It changed the sort of rhythm of it. The internet's not happy, Amy. The internet's
7: outraged.
6: Divided.
7: They love to be outraged.
6: Yeah. Have a listen.
8: A, B, C, D, E, F, G, H, I, J, K, L, M, N, O, P, Q, R, S, T, U, V, W, X, Y, Z.
9: What is she talking about? What is she talking about? Is this what the kids are learning in school right now? Like, when did that change? Where's LMNOP? LMNOP, that was the best part. Who changed this?
6: LMNOP.
7: LMNOP.
6: Did she mix up the order as well?
7: R-S. I thought she had a B at the end there.
6: I thought T-U-V was wrong.
7: So play it again.
8: A, B, C, D, E, F, G, H, I, J, K, L, M, N, O, P, Q, R, S, T, U, V, W, X, Y, Z.
6: Yeah, that was the bit I thought was wrong. U, V, W sounds so wrong.
7: U, I'm so confused. That sounded like she said L, P, T.
6: She's just stuffed up the cadence of it.
7: You cannot change the chorus. What am I trying to, what's that thing? Like when.
6: The tune.
7: Melody.
6: The melody,
7: yeah.
6: The rhythm.
7: You can't mess with that.
6: Yeah.
7: That's how we all learn.
6: All right, coming up next, you know, this is always good news when Charlie Sheen's back in the news. Because he had the documentary. You know it's not going to be boring, right?
7: Mm-mm.
6: He's cut off his daughter, apparently. And it's a wild family. We'll tell you about it next. It's Chris and Amy in the morning on Kiss. Oh.

0: This is Kiss. Good morning. It's Chris and Amy here. Hope you're having a great Sunday. Do you have a lot of wildlife?
1: Yes.
0: Fauna around
1: in my backyard?
0: Around your house?
1: Oh,
0: you
1: yeah.
0: live near the bush, don't you?
1: We live on the bush, so I get little wallabies, wild cats.
0: Have you had an echidna?
1: I haven't spotted an echidna, but you know what I did find, which was terrifying? A brown snake had left its, it obviously shed its skin. And when I tell you, I've got a photo of it, it must have measured about 1.5 metres.
0: Yeah, well, it's,
1: so
0: one, of the,
1: bush life,
0: it's
1: yes.
0: one of the great things about living in Australia are the animals.
1: Yes,
0: we have incredible
1: absolutely.
0: Animals here, but we also have vermin and pests.
1: Yeah.
0: Like bush turkeys.
1: Bush now, turkeys.
0: Now, bush or brush turkeys, they're called both, but you know okay. the ones, right?
1: The gobble gobble?
0: The big black gobble.
1: Oh, no, that's is that a turkey or a chicken?
0: No, gobble, turkeys gobble.
1: Gobble. Yeah, yeah,
0: yeah. Gobble gobble.
1: No, the buck buck buck. Is that a turkey?
0: Yeah, that would be a chicken.
1: Okay, moving on.
0: I think. Their nests, if anyone has them around their place, they know they build very messy nests. They make huge piles. They'll dig up your garden
1: okay.
0: to make their nest. They're gross.
1: The ones with the flappy neck, right?
0: Yes, yeah. And I want to stress beforehand that everything I say here, I'm not going to
1: harm a
0: bush turkey in any way, because also they are a protected species.
1: They
0: are they're native and they are protected, so
1: almost endangered.
0: Don't hurt them.
1: Okay. Yeah.
0: What I'm trying to do is not hurt them. I'm trying to rehome.
1: Okay.
0: These bush turkeys. From
1: are you rounding them up?
0: No, I'm making the tree that's directly above my kid's little basketball court area
1: yeah.
0: at home an undesirable place for them to roost at
1: okay.
0: the top of at night.
1: Are you they putting Christmas decorations on it?
0: They get right up the top. This tree, I mean, it's too high to, like, throw things or
1: okay.
0: hit them with the hose. It's so high.
1: Have you tried, have you?
0: Yeah, but they yep. roost up there for the night directly above our basketball hoop and spend the evening emptying their bowels.
1: They're onto the court.
0: Down onto the court. The ring, the net,
1: yeah,
0: the backboard.
1: Nice.
0: And every day you get up there and the amount of excrement.
1: Fecal matter.
0: Just
1: yeah.
0: there is obscene. I'm, you know.
1: Yep.
0: So I've tried the hose.
1: Okay.
0: They don't
1: I
0: like
1: was
0: water.
1: Always told that if you can get them with the hose and water them, they won't come back.
0: No.
1: Or is that cats? I think that's wild cats.
0: Cats are maybe a little bit smarter and remember things and might have some kind of ability for strategy in
1: okay,
0: their brain.
1: Yep.
0: These things, they just keep coming back.
1: So what
0: they're
1: are you
0: like the
1: do?
0: Terminator. They just
1: what do you get? They
0: back.
1: Never die and they never go away.
0: Well, this is my problem now. I'm getting to the point where I go, I've tried humanely,
1: yeah.
0: you know, I mean, spraying them with the hose. It's fine. But it's like, what else can I do to actually...
1: Why don't you get a pen and start rounding them up in the pen? Oh, can they fly? They can fly.
0: They can fly a little yeah. bit. They're not good flyers, but they can fly enough.
1: If you clip their wings...
0: Pretty sure that's animal
1: allowed.
0: Abuse. Yeah.
1: Okay, yeah.
0: Well, just especially
1: so you
0: with
1: know
0: a chainsaw.
1: Which okay, yeah.
0: I'll just clip the wings off, and they get. Now that's a joke, everyone. No
1: that
0: one
1: was a joke.
0: No one likes hurting animals.
1: No,
0: and we
1: don't.
0: Are not going to do it. But
1: so what,
0: I got in trouble though. I realised. Okay, I'll put my hand up. I was kind of being cruel.
1: Okay.
0: Because I told my son Oscar, hey, let me know if the bush turkey comes up through the backyard again, because he's going up to sit in that tree and make a mess. So I just want to, like, scare him off before he goes up the tree.
1: Yep.
0: So Oscar kept coming. He goes, he's coming. He's here. He's coming back. I went, oh, yeah. And sprayed him with the hose. Go away. Goes away. Oscar comes back. He's coming back again. And he kept coming back. And I'm going back and spraying him away. And I'm going, how dumb are these things? How
1: he's
0: stupid
1: trying to
0: are
1: go
0: they?
1: Home to your tree.
0: And then I realized.
1: A different one?
0: No. Oscar's throwing cheesels out there to which he thinks he's helping me. He goes, because Daddy's looking for bush turkeys.
1: Oh.
0: So he's throwing cheesels out
1: so
0: there going, Daddy,
1: he's luring them in.
0: And he's luring it and then I'm spraying it with those. I said, Oscar, no. Okay, if he just wants to keep walking into our backyard making a mess, you can spray him with the hose. You do not lure animals.
1: The poor whiplash, in. These bush turkeys, they're like, am I getting fed? Well, I'm getting water.
0: To
1: yeah.
0: then spray it. So
1: yeah.
0: I'm not a RSPCA expert, but I think luring them crosses a line.
1: What about if you were to put get a big ladder and put some like huge Christmas lights, like wrap the tree up, make it, or just cut the tree down.
0: It's not my tree. It's just over the fence. Yeah.
1: Okay. Can you cut off all the branches on your side?
0: No.
1: You're not allowed to do that?
0: No. And it's too high. It's too big. You wouldn't be allowed to. Are there fireworks shops near?
1: You're going to let off some fireworks underneath?
0: Yeah.
1: Yeah.
0: Anyway, so my son Oscar is a psychopath and we're getting him tested because he likes torturing animals.
1: Okay, yeah, I wonder where he gets it from.
0: Coming up next, we're going to look in the Facebook Mums group, see what the Mums of Australia are on about this week. Oh, it's next, Chris and Amy on Kiss.
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